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0: Jacksonville, Tampa.
1: Yep, L-848. We're here in the side. Going to do a brake test, so it'll be probably 45 minutes to an hour before we get to be ready to leave. Just going to let you know we're here. And, the bulletin, I guess they're activated, that he let me sign into PBC.
0: Yeah, they're in there. So, you've already taken over from the 203?
1: Yeah, that's right. Yep, they're pulling away. They're going to take the conductor down the bottom train and walk train.
0: I gotcha. Okay, I understand.
1: I guess you'll be gone, so we'll holler at third shift time he gets done.
0: That's a good plan.

0: Are you almost ready to come into the side and Elko over?
1: Yes, sir. I'm going to do a running track between Winston and Horace. So we'll be ready to come out.
0: Go to okay, what is your lead engine? All right, 85 on the NS 3422, permission on the side and Elko at 844 to PM over.
1: 844 to PM,
0: okay, I copy that. You are waiting to see one there at Elko. 72Z going eastbound. That's correct, over.

Pleasant, if you just finished 365, over. Did you have to do work at Greenbrier today, over? Okay, I'll copy you. Thank you. Dispatch out.

as soon as you dispatch over. Fairfire Lady, just for me, 18 over. 18 on the 7N7141, permission pass to eastbound, stop signal at Robertson, 31 to the side of East Direction, couple with your cargo.

Southwest Tennessee Dispatch. Over. Just confirming that you already see a westbound UP 8974. Over. Fire truck's already coming to you. Over. Dispatch out.

85, over. You want to let me know when you depart from Elko so I can fix this train up and take the sign to Elko? All right, dispatch out. West Tennessee, 365, over. I'll post you it, over. 320, letter A, thank you. Dispatch out.

365, just a heads up, we're going to pick you up. 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All right, just a check.

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0: close to the Cedar Special.
1: Roger, Special, we are outside. Over.
0: 85 is all clear. El Posado, 854 PM.
1: 854 PM.
0: No problem, dispatcher. Close to the Cedar 365. All right, I can get you another one. Where can I show you at, El? Thank you. Dispatcher.

0: profile clear. Plus limited, reset for Southwest.
1: I'm yelling at you, Tommy. Can you hear me? I got you. Let's test that light when you get back there.
2: Yeah, I'll do it. That's a good one. I'm about there at the bottom.
1: What's that?
2: I said I'm about here at the bottom here in about 10 or 15 cars all the way back here.
3: Okay. I tested that light, but I wrote it down, but I didn't write it down for y'all.
2: I think it's on my board.
1: All right, you did test it, though?
3: Oh, yeah, if you'll give me a minute, I'll give you the info.

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1: I got you.
0: All right, 5-7-9-4-2 says that today's date at 20:04.

0: Jacksonville Denver. 241.
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1: Okay. 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
1: Go ahead.
0: What side you walking up?
1: I'm walking down that lead, going down there to down there on the south end.
0: On the east side?

Christmas Eve at 18, over. Permission pass that eastbound stop signal at Robertson on the NS7141, main 1 to main 1. East direction, couple up with your cars, over. No problem. Thank you.

0: 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Detector out.
1: 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Good axle count.

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over. Yeah, you turn it over. Alright, you can, yeah, permission to proceed with the block. Hey, Sheffield, over.

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0: Oh my God, Echo 1587, about 2 proceeds, mark the Elko, off there, to open, hit by the side of that Elko, over.
1: Total axle 674. Detector out.
0: Alright, so that's the, there's an 85 working ahead. Once they get cleared up, I get you moving over.

Okay, thank you, Tom.

0: maybe this was 85 over. 85, I got a 1571 with approximate work between Elko and a 350 letter A. Y'all clear those limits. Clear the main line over.
1: I've got 1571
0: with Elko
1: 350. We are clear the main line
0: protected by the Madison Branch. Clear the main line protected by Madison Branch.
1: Thank you. Cross on over right there. I'll get on there. Get a little closer to the car when I go down.

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No defect. Repeat. No defect. Total axle 382. Detector out.

0: Hey, get over here. Yeah. 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
1: Oh, really?
0: Yeah, Tony Guthrie, then we met them up there, and they asked us, y'all see that? We didn't see it, but they said he didn't have a stick on, but no shoes, no nothing.
1: Somebody walking right here in front of us. I don't know what he's doing. Yeah, yeah. That old boy's something.
2: Is he drinking?
1: Yeah. He's standing right here in the middle of the street.

Yeah.

0: go up on the freeze. 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
1: Yeah, I get up around 10 a.m. Moody told me to yell at him on 22.

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1: L-848.
0: L-848-05, go ahead, over. That's fine. Go ahead, over.
1: Alright, I got neighbors Milton on duty at 2000. You got bulletin number is a 71309. You got three head Empire engines, 5267, a 737, 7413. Plenty of fuel in all of them. We're going to be 57 loads, 105 empties, 11372 on tons, 1019 on length. Not a key train, future power, completing the work now. Trip off PTC work, we'll be ready to go. He's right here at
0: it. I understand. You said plenty of fuel. You got at least 2,000 gallons in those three engines there, over.
1: Yep. Got 4,000 and 128 in the other and 31 in the
0: other. I got you. Okay. All right, I guess let me know when y'all are ready to go there. Have that Y20304 holler at me, too. Let me know. I'm still showing him holding the siding as well there.
2: 72Z, take that final.
0: All right, I appreciate it. And like I said, just when y'all ready to go, give me a shout. We'll start moving to Nashville, over. Okay, appreciate it. CSX SD trains by the drop.
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0: Y'all did need to push, correct, over?
1: Yeah, we're going to need one.
0: Okay, all right, thank you, CSX SD train dispatcher.
2: You out here, Tommy?
1: Yeah.
2: Hey, Mike, made it up there?

0: 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Over.
1: 50304.
0: 50304, go ahead. 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
1: Yep, L-848, conductor climbing on now, we'll be ready.
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5: we set up over here in Decatur. Yes, once you pull in Decatur, just drop them into whatever track you're going to put them in, and then flip the whole train.
2: Okay, yeah, flip them. One for sure, right? Well, I haven't been in Decatur in yard in years, so. Didn't know, appreciate the help.
5: Yeah, no, that's fine. Whenever you do it, just do unplanned places and everything so it'll pull up your motors and stuff, and then just put your motors in the engine track and drop your whole train into whatever track you're going to leave them in, and then go back in there and just flip the whole train.
2: All right, that'll work. Thank you.
5: All right.
2: How you doing, John?
6: Pretty good. How are you?
2: Oh, pretty good. I ended up coming back into Decatur for some reason or another, but other than that, pretty good.
6: Oh, yeah.
2: You got us on this one, put the DC job on the 363.
6: Oh, really?
2: Yeah. Well, we only got 30 cars.
6: Come out of number 9.
2: Come out of 9, all right.
0: What's this, dispatcher 365, over?
2: 365.
0: I'm at 16485 to proceed from Elko to Lumber. You all clear those limits? Get much as you

0: Yeah, you man up there in the yard tells where they want to put this stuff?
1: Yeah, he's out there with 07, but Rob's in the yard.
0: Okay, Rob's in the yard, all right.

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We got a good lineup now, Justin. Thank you, man.

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2: 362.

0: 364, I'm getting on a bird. Good news.
1: No, I appreciate it. Y'all have a good night.

Tennessee Dispatcher, 782Z, over. I got a 1521 box 2 proceed Lumber to Elko and a 1593 box 2 proceed Elko to Brock. Country clear, both limits protected by Track Authority 1670, over.

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Y'all need a push. All right, I'll get you lined up for one. Thank you, over. 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

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I want 2504 over. 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No push. 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
1: Hey, dispatcher, at 365. 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And
0: okay, you said they want you to pull high, shove in, over?
1: Yeah, that's correct. 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
2: CFX, detect
1: right,
2: mile 2, 99.70, defect, repeat, no, defect, total, axle, 440, detector out.

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1: oh, yes, sir. 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

XST train dispatches and Dex volumes from Hilton. 348.05, go ahead, Oak.

Bethel Road and Mooresville Road crossing right around the 280 there. Thatch Road crossing. Was that the 281.3? Does that sound right over?

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1: Track authority level,
0: box 1 for that 1715. All right, understand. Send a track authority, level box 1 for that 1715. Just so you know, we are 9174 on the footage.
1: All right, 9174 on the footage, over.
0: All right, thank you.

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0: The 364, how can I help you this morning, Oak?
1: I said no, if y'all can do anything on the UP motor, on the energy management, it's not killing
0: the No, we're not able to, usually because it's a foreign locomotive there, but you said it's not showing up there, Oak?
1: It's not ready.
0: Okay, so I'm not ready to initialize there. Let me see.

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I copy that you needed that with 13 cars of them. 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

0: You are going in at McIntyre, correct? Over.
1: That's right, it's back.
0: Alright, you see what it is? 5167. After stopping at McIntyre, you have permission about stop signal. Main 2 siding. Eastbound duration. Looking out, over.
1: I understand. With 5167, after stopping, permission about stop signal, McIntyre, eastbound, mainline side. Looking out. Thank you.
0: Thank you. Dispatch out.

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No defect. Repeat, no defect. Total axle 504. Detector out.

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No defects.

0: to the state dispatch, over.
1: 85 is westbound.
0: 85, I got you westbound. You'll be seeing the 288 at Harbor, over.
1: We got 13

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1: 49.
0: LA-4904, go ahead.
1: I'm going to go through the hand throws. You want me to drag and shove back in from the south end?
0: I guess goes through the hand throws there, over.
1: Sounds like a plan.
0: All right, thank you there. Do you need the signal there at Oakworth to put your train away, over?
1: Yeah.
0: I understand. Signal coming to you there, over. SXST train special out.
2: You know how to get down up to the south end by the hole in the fence?
3: Yeah.
2: You don't mind when we pull through this too here, leave a man down there at the hole in the fence, please, sir.
3: All right.

0: speak to dispatch at 85, over.
1: 485, over.
0: I got a 1959, about to say what number.
1: Yeah, you can have it back. 1959 Elko, lumber work between.

0: That's 3,200 feet right there.
1: How much?
0: That's 3,200 feet right there.
1: Okay. Yeah, we
0: might
1: be three.
0: That's the number 3,265 right there.
2: SD train dispatcher, LA 4904, over.
3: Come in.
2: Hey, I got 128 coming through Holmes Gap there. How long do you think before you will take that signal? I was going to see about getting the signal back from you there and possibly running him if it's going to be a minute, over.
3: I can down in 10 minutes.
2: All right, 10 minutes. Okay. All right, I understand. I'll leave it up then. Over.
3: I appreciate it.
2: CSX SD Train Special out.

0: 849
1: Yeah, I'm gonna get this crossover back when you clear. You're about ready to clear here in about 8 cars.
0: Man, you're gonna get that crossover back when we clear. You know what, you can watch that bottom serve in there too.
1: Yeah, I can go in there and look at the camera.
0: You heard that? He said he can go in there and look at the camera on that two shove. About 1,000 feet to clear that north end.

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1: Crossover line back, clear to North End. 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

0: y'all hear me, 849?
1: That's right, O.
0: All right, I'm looking at the camera whenever you're ready.
1: All right, thank you. Give me one sec.
2: Hello, Carla.
1: All right, come on.
2: Lay sent 3-step test at 7572.

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0: drag on it. Everything's going to clear of all adjacent tracks.
1: I don't think everything is clear. Adjacent tracks, we switched up. Everybody's going ahead. And crossed over our line back behind us.

0: I get you out on the siding there. As soon as that 849 shows back, I've got a 128 that'll probably have to go in the whip first and then get you following them. Let me talk to this 849 there. Just, you know, talk to him there. Let him know you'll be coming out in the siding there. You're coming out at the 308.2, you said, over. Okay. All right. Let me talk to him real quick. Stand by there.
1: All right. Stop them.
0: CSX SD train dispatcher L849-04. I got that L69205 in the yard there wanting to come out on the siding at the 000308.2 there. You all are south of that location there now. He can come out in the siding behind Joe.
1: That's right. Crossovers, lineback, and lock, and y'all can have it.
0: Okay. All right. Crossovers, line, lock back, and we can have it. I appreciate it, and I'll get them headed that way. Thank you.
1: All right. No problem.
0: CSX SD train special out.
1: 6 on the ground in the clear. Switch the line. Got my on the point shove on them. Give me 20 to start.
2: All right. Okay.
0: For that two, we got the
2: hour on the point, 7 north. Here we
0: come, that yard, John. Of course, that's at 0602 ARS. That is correct, over. All right, thank you there. TSX SD train special out.

0: 8:49. All right, you 7-2?
1: That's right, starting your 2 now.
0: How many you got?
1: We're going to fill it up. We got a hold of about 74 of them.
0: Okay, all right. I see you moving, so, yeah. I'm watching your rear end.
1: I guess 1, 2, and 4, all those are clear, right?
0: Yeah, 1, 2, well, 2 and 4 is clear now.

0: I just cleared the signal. Going into the yard right now. About 3 more cars, I'll be clear to derail.
1: Alright, yeah, so they watched you, right?
0: How about the yard, dog? What we got?
1: It's going to be about 10 more, and then I'll make a cut, and that should be plenty, I believe. That's you back there, Dusty.
2: Still good for

0: you guys. You should be good around now. That's all right, 49.
1: All right, give me that 3-step, 75-76.
0: 3-step final, 75-76. You don't need me for 5, do you?
1: No, I can ride that in there.
0: All right, good to go.

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1: Everything's up in the hood.

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0: line clear up right to point.
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0: I get there. Give me that point.

0: 75, 76. 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
0: What do you say?
1: Clear on this end whenever you're ready.
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1: Yeah, what you got?
0: I had my 1-32 is in S4.
1: They got wheels, they'll move.
0: That's right.

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1: All right, clear step out 16, that's 3 step. Everything's clear of all adjacent track. 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
0: That's right. I'll get this in the back when we get over.
2: 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Milepost 313.5. 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Detector out.
3: 1-4, no defects.
1: All right, definitely. South.
0: 15 feet, they're about 2 feet.

0: Brandon. 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
0: 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There's a break in the middle of that, man. Drag it back up. 28's coming anyway, so we can't go nowhere, so give me a minute.
1: 5120.
0: Yeah, just drag it back up about 8 times. 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

0: in the city engine, over. Ahead at station 2288, we'll get some behind them, over. Dispatcher out.
1: Call them over. Anytime you want to start stepping down right there.

0: saying that back, Harlan.
1: 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Which one was it?
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1: No defects.

0: I want 26 approach meeting over. Northbound.
1: 363, clear.

0: Dispatcher entry, over.
1: Dispatcher, I-126 trying to get across the river northbound, over.
0: Speed to I-1 of mine, over.

Got everything worked there from 7F, 7 carry line locked, all back 4, main line moving in the clear on the N&D. Got you in the clear there, you know. 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

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Yeah, 87, this is 4 meter, Cherokee, ready to come out and go east. You can send your time back, get them out, come back out behind them once they go east, over.

Tennessee, Dispatcher, entry, over.

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Bay Dispatch, Junior Spice Girl. Alright, 69205, sit tight. At 523 on short time, by Ardmore, already line through Cary, meeting at 126 here at Athens. So one south, one north, and we'll get you going over.

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Milepost 299.7. 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Repeat. 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

0: Nashville NWSQ, over. I need that siding for train meet here. Once we get that north end, I think.
1: Okay, yeah, let me finish up here. 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
0: Yeah, go ahead and knock that out and just release when you get them.
1: Yeah, I can drive around in the north end.
0: Okay, all right, appreciate it. 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

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That trap main crew, y'all need any more right now? That's all right, we're going to go back to you. Thank you.

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0: just left in Oakworth, over.
1: 026 is coming through Oakworth on the other side, going across the river, coming beside you there, and then we'll go south. I've already talked to Bush about y'all, so we'll be ready for you.

Trail, 692, Old Bravo. Engine 6201, mission open up off the Anna D intermain track between north and south. Then carry comes south, I'm in north, so I'll back from angle. Here we go.

0: Roger, Beaches, get out there, 20 North Ave, South Cary, climb up back from Main, hit a sound, here we go. When you can, get in that side of your notebook, let me know you're clear and everything, climb up back.
1: All right, thank you. Dispatch, that's up.

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0: go ahead for Dutton.
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0: No, I just said I'm crossing. 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
0: Target Defy Street after stopping. Miss Pass southbound stops at Defy Street. NS Main, CS62 side, lane out ahead, 955. 955 AM, according to the rules, over.
1: All right, L692 understands that's the signal at Vine Street, NS Main, CS65, according to the rules at 955.
0: That's correct, though.

Good. You say Shaw better have work at Madison, don't you?

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1: I'll tell you, dispatcher out.

0: 62 of them, Kennedy. Gotta hurry up and get straight across this river so the CSX can run another one. Draw this Shelton. I got track authority to get across your span here. Gonna sit on right here at River Junction and bring a high rail excavator across, get on the other side of Decatur Junction. Just wanna make sure it was alright with you.
1: Yes sir, are y'all gonna be working or are you moving on down the line?
0: We're gonna get on the other side of Decatur Junction and work.
1: Okay, Decatur Bridge is down the line, ready for your move up.
0: All right, as soon as I get set on, he'll set on right behind me. I'll let you know when we clear, over.
1: Yes, sir, thank you.

time, River Junction to Irvington on the main one at River Junction. I'm reeling east with two pieces of equipment. Trimming trees. Chill out.

0: Hilton Highway Rexburg on the track, eastbound.
1: Stand eastbound through the river and get on the other side of the signal so they can do what they need to do.
0: Copy that. I'll let you know when I'm clear of the signal.

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0: 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I'm east of Decatur Junction here.
1: East of Decatur Junction, I'm stopped in the tangent right here outside that curve.
0: I'm going to start right here and start ripping trees down.
1: Yeah, come on up to me just a little bit. 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It's red. That's where we need to start. I'm going to get back River Junction to Decatur Junction.

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1: Hey, Decatur Draw, this is Shelton. We are all east of Decatur Junction, over. It's all yours.
0: Yes, sir. Thank you, Mr. Shelton.
1: Yes, sir. 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We're going to try to come back that way. 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I'll holler at you if we get back that direction, though.

0: at your engine, over.
1: BSA Y-103, ready to go up.
0: So, L-E-K-S-Y-103, over.

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0: is good on that side, and I'll start getting these vines and cleaning up this other side.
1: Yeah, it's pretty good. 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It looks like there's something right there on the edge of it. There's one more little tree up right, maybe right past where you was just at.
0: Back towards you?
1: Yeah, probably right. No, right there where that shadow was at on your boom. 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Yeah, your bucket's right behind it. 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

0: Tennessee to Shelton, over.
1: Shelton Hampton, over.
0: 04 is going to leave the yard and hit the Toyota there, over.
1: All right, understand. 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
0: Sounds good. Shut your up.
1: Hey, Darby.
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0: You can.
1: All right, I'll send one in for the siding up here.
0: You've already got both CPs.

0: to throw switch the hover over.
1: Yes, sir. 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If you could stow it for us so we can get in there, please.
0: Stand by.
1: How's that look, Keith? 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
0: Switch line and lock siding, hover, Keith.
1: Understand, switch line and lock siding. We are headed that way.
0: That's just my trip.
1: Take that pine down, Kenny, that they'll be able to see it from the bridge right here. There'll be plenty of room for them.

0: around that time, Harbert Irvington on the siding track. At Harbert, high railing east with two vehicles, hitting the side, clearing for 04. Come out. Got overhead bridge up here, Kennedy, and some wires.
1: Copy that.

0: Can I ask my ass ring up?
1: Oh boy,
0: she's on Stone and Lindley, 8 o'clock on. Any question about the number, anyone?

Texas Dispatcher, engine over. The 4308.640. Yes, sir. How long? 1,000 tons, all right.

0: dispatcher. I want to play 904.
1: Get back, and then we'll get you in the spot there. I've already talked to them about your trail.

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0: Delta 04, over.
1: 04, over.
0: Yes, sir, how much work y'all got to do up there?
1: Drop some, take some, over. It'll be a little minute, over.
0: All right, I'm just curious how much time I have behind you here. Appreciate it.
1: Let me give you a... We got to have plans before we leave anyway, so I don't know if you're sitting here on a wheeler or whatever. What's your name? I'll try to holler at you before we make a move, over.
0: I'm Shelton, over.
1: You said Shelton, over?
0: Yes, sir.
1: All right, before we leave or anything, Mr. Shelton, I'll give you a holler.
0: That'll work. I appreciate it.

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0: right, Kennedy, we got Hobber, including the control point at Hobber to Decatur Junction. Head toward dead switch, looking out, making sure it's lying for you.
1: All right, I got that. 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
0: Understand, east and west.
2: Line and lock, over.
0: Line and lock, appreciate it, Darby.
2: Spencer, up.
0: Hobber, Decatur Junction on Main 1 at Hobber, I'm reeling west with two vehicles, clearing trees. Shelton out.

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0: good there, Kennedy. 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
1: That
0: pine tree was the problem all along.
2: Approach.

0: station right there on your left, right there where you stopped. I don't think you can reach that one way over there, can you? The tall one right to the right of there.
1: There where my bucket is?
0: Yeah, right in there. That one, and I guess that next one is fanning out right to your right, right to the right of where you're at.

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0: Everything final off back here on Saturday now.
1: That is correct.
0: Follow this 129 out of there when he goes by with red light.

0: Indicator Dog, Rich.
1: Hey, Indicator Dog, Shelton. We got another one come back across the river and set off there. So y'all
2: thank you, Delta.
0: Yes, sir, you sure can. Decatur Bridge is down in lock. Wait if you'll move.
1: All right, down in lock. We just got our time. Here we come.
0: Yes, sir.
1: All right, Kennedy, we got one Decatur Junction to River Junction. We can go set off with that crossing we set on. Over. I'm getting ready to head that way. You can see that signal all the way across that ballast deck bridge, so should be plenty enough room for them.
3: There might be one or two on this eastbound approach over here. You want me to reach up and grab them?
1: Nah, I'll wait and get out of the way and come back. See, I seen it over there when we come across, but we'll wait on those.
3: Here we go, going to set off.

0: me go load up, or you want me to try to do something else?
1: Get over there. Just get out of the way real quick. Let me look at it.
2: Alright, 37, 33. Any idea what the DPs were set up to be about? I'm about the same. Alright, let them know this thing. Set up there in Birmingham. I'll tell you this much, they're going to get 129 around this place.
3: Dispatcher, engine over. Birmingham,
2: we're just
3: making sure we're out there.
2: So we're going to put it down here. So you can let the system south end, let's hit 129.
3: Get by. Syndication there. Love to fix the first lumber. For the
4: cell. You mean Lyle here? Didn't they say the limestone?
3: Okay.
4: I think you need a tracker told you there, though.
3: All right.
4: Let me just a minute. It's box 8 ought to be 286 ahead of y'all, and they're working Madison, Ariel.
3: Okay, it's 286 to be ahead of us, folks.

0: look good, had you, Lightning? All right, Darren, thank you. Well, the clouds follow y'all all the way down here.
1: An AO4, Rose, you got us another AO4. Mr. Leonard says needed on the CP and lumber, siding and limestone lumber, 1137 on 137 AM, according to rules, over.
2: Still okay for lumber, Mr. Burns, CP and lumber, limestone to the side, 1137 on 137 AM.
1: Thank you, Spencer.
3: Yeah, be stopping set off.
4: I'm saying stopping set off.
1: How y'all coming along, though? 5 more minutes, huh?

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1: Okay.

Richard, over. What's your milepost? I'll send you another one. I go east of the lot, 11:45 a.m.

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0: 04, y'all did that work between back in 261, over.
1: Good, Roger, have that.
0: Send it back to you there, 04.
1: Okay.

UNS doesn't hold him up, he'll be up here in an hour. Over. All right, I just hit the OP on that siding permit you sent in. Everybody clear? I can throw that switch at the north end over. All right. Okay, let's shoot for that next one there, but FFI 20 goes though.

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You will be taking these cars to Wheeler. 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

Also, circle line 10. 5A, do not exceed sound speed. 10. That's 10 main track. There will be a 282.6. There will be a 282.7. No signs. 5B, do not exceed sound speed. Another 10. That's 10 main track. There will be a 283.4. There will be a 283.5. No other signs. And 5C is do not exceed sound speed 25.25 on main track. Going to 0BA271.9. And 0BA272.0, no signs. And then circle line 10, a dispatcher message number 17529 is annulled.

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CC1 number is 97402. 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
0: Okay. Corrington, here we go. Special air

Dave S. Dave S. Fetcher. I 129 0. Okay, grab an EC1 form and come over to 10 or 20 there for sure.

BC1 number is going to be a 97437. Yeah, 97437, but they say no, 80526. And it's 000330054I12904. This is J43 Williams, copy symbol 5A, do not exceed the following speed. 25. That's 25 on main truck. Man 00344.8. And 00345.1. No signs.

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31. I didn't ask y'all straight back to Decatur. 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I guess I'll add this for y'all to take off from, go by Elko, see what's low the code train's at there, I guess so. Where's that trip? Two 86, we'll leave behind 287, over.

81, let me change y'all's tag authority. 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
0: 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Get y'all behind one of mine, Ariel.
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1: I've got it clear.

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0: I-101 to Darby Tiggy. We're sitting here at Vine Street, over.
1: What do you got going on?
0: Need about 15 minutes, two boards up river to do this interchange.

0: Yeah, it looks like I've also got the Y-103 upriver. If you want to go in talking to them and looking out, over.
1: Yes, ma'am, I've already talked to them, told them we're sitting here waiting on a board, over.
0: All right, here we go.
1: Thank you, ma'am.
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0: 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Where are you guys at? 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
1: Yeah, go ahead. 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We should be here about 15 more minutes. 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We'll be about 20 minutes over there.

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0: Hey, I didn't realize your conductor was only good till 3. 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
1: Okay, tie down Toyota.
2: 734 clear, lumber out.

0: four.
1: 81 still got about an hour before he gets down to Elko. I'm going to switch up y'all's authority to clear the main there, over.
0: We're clearing the main.

West Tennessee River. Yeah, Y101, CSX-T9249, you got permission by the westbound stop signal at Vine Street from the NS main to the CSX siding, looking out, over. All right, with the CSX-T4229, thank you.

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Franklin, at 3898 Stevenson ASAP, all protected by your 4108 Boss Elk, over. 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Also, on the Box 1, your Boss Elk, clear the main, get your Boss Elk, hold the main, over.

SXSD Dispatcher M5, 2004, over. Hey, man, you got one.

Alpha, is there, boss? The 270.9 to the 271.0, no signs. 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
1: Y 101 in the yard locked up, everything we handle, lined and locked, side movement, over.
0: So Y 101, locked up, clear the side net, the gate, are all switching to your store, don't be arguing them.
1: Thanks, sir. Y 101.

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All right. Inspector 50, dispatch, next one.

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Once the video is free, I don't need any false headers. 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

Roger, Jack. 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For another 699 going to Dell. I mean, I'm waiting to hear back from them. They were talking to mechanical. I thought this might be them, but y'all, yeah, just hang tight, man. I'll give you a call here, but. L699 05 over.

dispatcher, H-292-05, over. 699 is rolling south, boss. I appreciate you.

station was that I was... At 298.3 and 298.4, the 40 mile an hour, what about them? Okay, so 298.37, 10,000 tons and remove. And then 298.4, 10,000 tons and remove. Okay, it's two separate restrictions, so I'm going to void out both of them after 10,000 tons.

0: 04, there's a track light on just east of the signal there at Limestone in the siding. Do you know what that could be caused by?
1: We're behind a signal, behind a derail. I guess we're lying in the side. I don't see anything.
0: Okay, so your power and your cars are in a yard truck at Toyota, is that correct?
1: No, we're like strung out on the lead by the signal over.
0: Okay, so you're occupying the siding?
1: That is correct.
0: All right, I thought we were leaving it in a truck at Toyota.
1: We're in, we'll have to get this signal back and then shove back in that middle track because there's multiple tracks on course.

0: Okay, so you don't have room to shove back is what you're saying.
1: No, we can't shove back.

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1: Yeah, I'll have to break off.

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0: signal dog team right there, though.
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0: Good money, huh?
1: Yeah, right. One more call for 64.

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1: 81, over.
0: 6329, Brock Elko, 4478, Elko Lumber, all on 261, over.
1: Thank you.

0: Airport.
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I'm going to

0: 6, NFC Dispatch, Jack, Mike Strower.
1: Wow, 103.05. We're ready to come off River Gordon Dispatch.
0: See, coming back from the river?
1: That's right,
0: over. 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
0: I understand, okay with split rail. Thank you very much.
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24-22, you got permission by the eastbound stop signal at McIntyre from the main to the siding, looking out, over.

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Repeat. No defect. 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Excellent. 458. Detector out.

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0: 37, over.
1: 37, you have that 4342 brought to Elko, and that 4556 Elko alone, respect 56261, over.
0: All right, clearing at 2, all on 261.

0: just look at it real good. Maybe a line.
1: You stare at that one. Here's the Elko to get it to line.
0: Oh, yeah.
1: I don't think you know how long they sat down there waiting on you.
0: Oh, they got a text message after I got off.
1: Was it? One of our guys on that job?
0: No, it was two of them.
1: Oh, okay. I know, we sat behind them for an hour plus, so we're at the 337.
0: I guess riding the van to chat, so it didn't really, you know.
1: Well, it's principle.
0: They knew they should have pulled up there. They had 81 blocked off, too, so they couldn't get out to do their work behind y'all.
1: Yeah, well, I had Mark blocked. He's trying to get out downtown, and they couldn't.
0: I tell you who told him that. His name is Austin Bailey.
1: Are you serious?
0: About the third time that's happened.

0: Good thing we got this 7,000 ton train going through the side, and I can't imagine us ever going down the main.
1: Yeah, we were just discussing that a while ago. It ain't like I gotta speed up to go 20 across the bridge either, is it?
0: Yeah. Yeah, I predicted this thing back at Wheeler.
1: That 10 minutes made a world of difference, didn't it?

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All right, yeah, the welder's just cleared up. Here we go.

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1: DM 205, over.
0: We're waiting on this 699 coming, he's short on time. I'm running him. He's coming by the north end of the gap now.
1: Alright. We're gonna let you know no push needed today.
0: No push needed. Yeah, I figured that. Only 5,000 tons, but I appreciate him.
1: Hey, we appreciate you. Here we go.

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0: 310, over. 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
1: Yeah, probably, but if we need to, we can pull in the siding if 07 doesn't have it blocked, or pull down the main and shove in the siding and be out of the way while we do our work.
0: All right, yeah, hold on.

0: Tennessee 810.
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0: Yeah, we'll pull high with your whole train of McIntyre and Chevin, and they said that the siding is clear.
1: Okay, understand. Pull high, McIntyre, Chevin, siding is clear. Thank you.
0: Thank you. Dispatch up.